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2: This is the boom shakalak. 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Sing, Ice MC come back

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1: This is the new normal for staff on the front line. Very soon, they'll only be treating patients with suspected coronavirus.
2: It is quite scary, and the fact that you can't control it, it's even scarier, to be fair, because we just don't know what to do.

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